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1: Market's closed. Just kidding, it's 24/7 cash or credit, no money down.
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0: No.
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0: boat? Oh my god!
1: Listen, what?
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Dance on cocaine, LSD, ecstasy, whatever.